0: At City Harvest, we believe no New Yorker has to go hungry. With your help, we're on the road 365 days a year, rescuing over 77 million pounds of nutritious food and delivering it free to millions of New Yorkers, transforming surplus food into sustenance, sustainability, and smiles, rallying thousands of New Yorkers to power a network of nourishment across our city. One day, one meal, and one New Yorker at a time. That's how we feed good.
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0: Barclays Center de Brooklyn y el 11 en el Prudential Center. 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
2: Hola, soy DJ Pino y como parte del equipo de Cabanillas, tu abogado, quiero informarles que pueden hacer su cita gratis ahora mismo al 646-362-1004. 646-362-1004. Tenemos 16 oficinas en New York, New Jersey y Connecticut. 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
3: I'm Allison Foley, and I've worn glasses and contacts my entire life, always being told by dozens of eye doctors that I would never be a candidate for LASIK, until I met Dr. Jeff Della Russo, who's here with me today and is going to tell us why people are turned away.
4: Hi, this is Dr. Jeffrey Della Russo, and Allison's case was quite common and interesting. 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At Della Russo Laser Vision, we have the experience and the most advanced technology, including our new AI-driven LASIK procedure to make LASIK work for the vast majority of people who do wear glasses and contacts with otherwise healthy eyes.
3: Booking was easy, the procedure was quick and painless, and Dr. Jeff Della Russo and his team made my experience and my vision 2020.
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